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Doesn't go out. 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

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I say, hey, Mr. Bartender, come here. I want another drink and

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I raise my head, looked on the wall, at the clock on the wall. By that time,

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Our children are pregnant and drunk. Our fathers are useless spats of junk. Johnny Rotten, who sang about a key, is nothing but a sold out.